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Bone and blood is the price of coal. Bone and blood is the price of coal. In the town of Spring Hill, Nova Scotia, late in the year of 58,

mine, dark as the grave in the Cumberland mine. 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